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Choose your own adventure. Oh, back in the day, I used to read books from that series, which allowed you to choose what you wanted to do at key points in the story. So if you wanted to walk in the graveyard, you'd turn to page 57. Or if you wanted to ride the motorcycle, you'd turn to page 32. You know, choose your own adventure. Now, the books are still popular today because they imitate life. We're constantly making choices that have consequences for ourselves and for others. And like the books, we're not the author. In Hebrews chapter 12, Jesus is called the author and perfecter of faith. He chose the adventure of human life. He chose to show compassion to people stuck in horrifying stories. And he chose to give his life for us, constantly entrusting himself to the Father's perfect plot line. Using his blood as the ink, Jesus scripted a new story, and he's writing you into the adventure of following him. What chapter are you in today? What choices are before you?

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0: Brian and Tricia Sams of Seward are celebrating their son's 21st birthday. Happy birthday, Ben. We are so blessed by the young man you have become. It is such a joy to watch you continue to grow in your relationship with Christ. May you always remember that God will give you the strength to get through what you are going through. We love you, Mom, Dad, Natalie, Lily, and Brielle. Philippians 4:13 says, I can do all things through Christ who strengthens me.
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1: I struggle with my relationship with God, but even when I pull away, He always pulls me back in. You guys have always been a blessing to me, and I thank God for you guys, because you guys do get me through.

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1: After 4 long months of battling unemployment, Christina in Papillion asked MyBridge to stop her monthly investment. Our response? We immediately stopped her gift and sent Christina an intentional note and a book that would prayerfully give her hope in the midst of those circumstances and remind her that although she couldn't partner financially right now, she was still family and we were praying for her. 4 months later, Christina reached out again and shared how meaningful the book was, how it helped her connect to God and praise Him despite her circumstances. Then Christina shared that the Lord had provided a job opportunity and she would be resuming her monthly giving to MyBridge, doubling what she had previously given, a worshipful response to the provision she received that could only have come from God. Through a simple act of care from MyBridge, Christina was connected to God when she needed to be reminded that He had not forgotten her. If MyBridge has blessed you, encouraged you, or helped you grow in your faith like Christina, this could be your year to become more than a listener and help MyBridge be more than a radio station. Impact Day's finale is October 21st through the morning of the 23rd.
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Coming to Omaha this fall, the Stars Tour with Ann Wilson. 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
1: Brian and Tricia Sams of Seward are celebrating their son's 21st birthday. Happy birthday, Ben. We are so blessed by the young man you have become. It is such a joy to watch you continue to grow in your relationship with Christ. May you always remember that God will give you the strength to get through what you are going through. We love you, Mom, Dad, Natalie, Lily, and Brielle. Philippians 4:13 says, I can do all things through Christ who strengthens me.
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0: On the night you're falling all to pieces, you can bring your lonely heart to Jesus. What if I told you that I believe it?
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helping keep you connected to God, who promises to walk the hard road with you. 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

0: There's a prayer in Scripture that's only 6 words long. Speak, Lord, your servant is listening. A boy named Samuel prayed it in the dark before he knew what God would say. He didn't hear the assignment and then decide whether to obey. He said yes first. He positioned himself to hear with his answer already settled. That's the kind of listening this week is all about. Stan Parker, team lead, MyBridge. This is week 4 of Impact Days. Week 1, we celebrated what God has done. Week 2, we thanked the people he's done it through. Week 3, we asked him to provide what only he can provide. And this week, this is Invitation Week.
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0: This week, we invite you to become more than a listener. Because here's the truth. MyBridge has only ever been more than a radio station because year after year, God has stirred people just like you to become more than listeners. They became impact partners and impact investors. Every story of impact you've heard this last month stands on a yes just like that. So here's the invitation, offered not with pressure, but bathed in prayer. Our ask is simple. Would you, as a regular listener of MyBridge, bring one question to your Heavenly Father this week? God, is this the year? Is this the year you're inviting me to invest in what you're doing through the ministry of MyBridge? Then listen like Samuel listened, not with a decision still to make, but with a commitment already made. Speak, Lord. Whatever you say, I will follow. He may say not yet. He may say yes. He may say more than you ever imagined. Whatever he says, you cannot go wrong following his lead. And remember how Samuel's story ends. The boy who listened in the dark became the voice a whole nation needed to hear. God still works that way, you know. When MyBridge listeners say, "Speak, Lord," God turns their listening into a voice of hope this whole state needs to hear.
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2: 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Otherwise, you wouldn't be even feeling this. 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

0: Brian and Tricia Sams of Seward are celebrating their son's 21st birthday. Happy birthday, Ben. We are so blessed by the young man you have become. It is such a joy to watch you continue to grow in your relationship with Christ. May you always remember that God will give you the strength to get through what you are going through. We love you, Mom, Dad, Natalie, Lily, and Brielle. Philippians 4:13 says, I can do all things through Christ who strengthens me.
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1: Jamie and Holdridge would tune into MyBridge Radio every day. One year during the annual Impact Days finale, something she heard challenged her to pause and consider what God might be asking her to do.
2: There was a comment made about give what you can, and it took me back to thinking about the woman who put everything she had in. I feel God is saying, if you pledge $30 a month, I'll provide.
1: So she did. And even through medical scares leading to financial ups and downs, God remained faithful to provide.
2: An anonymous envelope showed up in my husband's lunchbox at work. All of a sudden, there was a refund check. My coworkers came up with a Visa gift card. Whatever you need, here you go. God would find a way for us to meet our budget.
1: Those unexpected provisions felt like God's affirmation of Jamie's investment as an impact partner.
2: We're supposed to keep blessing and keep paying it forward. 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

some songs, we don't just hear them, we know them. Lyrics that have met us in seasons of life, and voices God has used again and again to point our hearts back to Him. This November, three of those voices come together for one special evening in Lincoln. Toby Mac, Chris Tomlin, and Third Day. An opportunity to gather with family and friends, join in worship, and celebrate the faithfulness of God through lyrics we've carried with us for years. Toby Mac, Chris Tomlin, and Third Day, together for an evening of music, worship, and fellowship, Friday, November 20th at Pinnacle Bank Arena in Lincoln. Oh Lord, I need you. For ticket information and full event details, visit mybridgeradio.net. Yeah.

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0: Brian and Tricia Sams of Seward are celebrating their son's 21st birthday. Happy birthday, Ben. We are so blessed by the young man you have become. It is such a joy to watch you continue to grow in your relationship with Christ. May you always remember that God will give you the strength to get through what you are going through. We love you, Mom, Dad, Natalie, Lily, and Brielle. Philippians 4:13 says, I can do all things through Christ who strengthens me.
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0: Continue in what you have learned and have become convinced of, because you know those from whom you learned it, and how from infancy you have known the Holy Scriptures, which are able to make you wise for salvation through faith in Christ Jesus.
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Choose Your Own Adventure. Oh, back in the day, I used to read books from that series, which allowed you to choose what you wanted to do at key points in the story. So if you wanted to walk in the graveyard, you'd turn to page 57. Or if you wanted to ride the motorcycle, you'd turn to page 32. You know, choose your own adventure. Now, the books are still popular today because they imitate life. We're constantly making choices that have consequences for ourselves and for others. And like the books, we're not the author. In Hebrews chapter 12, Jesus is called the author and perfecter of faith. He chose the adventure of human life. He chose to show compassion to people stuck in horrifying stories. And he chose to give his life for us, constantly entrusting himself to the Father's perfect plot line. Using his blood as the ink, Jesus scripted a new story, and he's writing you into the adventure of following him. What chapter are you in today? What choices are before you? Those choices will either bring you closer to the author or drive you farther away. Wherever you are in the story, whatever consequences you're bearing, the author isn't finished. It may be a dark place, but that's where God does his best work. Today, choose the adventure of following the author. MyBridge Radio, helping to connect you to God, the author and perfecter of our faith.

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1: After 4 long months of battling unemployment, Christina in Papillion asked MyBridge to stop her monthly investment. Our response? We immediately stopped her gift and sent Christina an intentional note and a book that would prayerfully give her hope in the midst of those circumstances and remind her that although she couldn't partner financially right now, she was still family and we were praying for her. 4 months later, Christina reached out again and shared how meaningful the book was, how it helped her connect to God and praise Him despite her circumstances. Then Christina shared that the Lord had provided a job opportunity and she would be resuming her monthly giving to MyBridge, doubling what she had previously given, a worshipful response to the provision she received that could only have come from God. Through a simple act of care from MyBridge, Christina was connected to God when she needed to be reminded that He had not forgotten her. 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Impact Day's finale is October 21st through the morning of the 23rd.
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0: There's a prayer in Scripture that's only 6 words long. Speak, Lord, your servant is listening. A boy named Samuel prayed it in the dark before he knew what God would say. He didn't hear the assignment and then decide whether to obey. He said yes first. He positioned himself to hear with his answer already settled. That's the kind of listening this week is all about. Stan Parker, team lead, MyBridge. This is week 4 of Impact Days. Week 1, we celebrated what God has done. Week 2, we thanked the people he's done it through. Week 3, we asked him to provide what only he can provide. And this week, this is Invitation Week.
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0: This week, we invite you to become more than a listener. Because here's the truth. MyBridge has only ever been more than a radio station because year after year, God has stirred people just like you to become more than listeners. They became impact partners and impact investors. Every story of impact you've heard this last month stands on a yes just like that. So here's the invitation, offered not with pressure, but bathed in prayer. Our ask is simple. Would you, as a regular listener of MyBridge, bring one question to your Heavenly Father this week? God, is this the year? Is this the year you're inviting me to invest in what you're doing through the ministry of MyBridge? Then listen like Samuel listened, not with a decision still to make, but with a commitment already made. Speak, Lord. Whatever you say, I will follow. He may say, not yet. He may say, yes. He may say more than you ever imagined. Whatever he says, you cannot go wrong following his lead. And remember how Samuel's story ends. The boy who listened in the dark became the voice a whole nation needed to hear. God still works that way, you know. When MyBridge listeners say, speak, Lord, God turns their listening into a voice of hope this whole state needs to hear.
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1: A coworker of mine told me about MyBridge. Said, I like the music and the message, and MyBridge was kind of the bridge day to day to the Lord for me. What it's worth
2: is everything. 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
0: If God has been stirring your heart to become an Impact Partner,
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1: Jamie and Holdridge would tune into MyBridge Radio every day. One year during the annual Impact Days finale, something she heard challenged her to pause and consider what God might be asking her to do.
2: There was a comment made about give what you can, and it took me back to thinking about the woman who put everything she had in. I feel God is saying, if you pledge $30 a month, I'll provide.
1: So she did. And even through medical scares leading to financial ups and downs, God remained faithful to provide.
2: An anonymous envelope showed up in my husband's lunchbox at work. All of a sudden, there was a refund check. My coworkers came up with a Visa gift card. Whatever you need, here you go. God would find a way for us to meet our budget.
1: Those unexpected provisions felt like God's affirmation of Jamie's investment as an impact partner.
2: We're supposed to keep blessing and keep paying it forward. We got to a point where we could increase some of that giving and remain faithful to it because I felt God was really moving in our financial situation through that whole process and has continued to.
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Some songs, we don't just hear them, we know them. Lyrics that have met us in seasons of life, and voices God has used again and again to point our hearts back to Him. This November, three of those voices come together for one special evening in Lincoln. Toby Mac, Chris Tomlin, and Third Day. 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Toby Mac, Chris Tomlin, and Third Day, together for an evening of music, worship, and fellowship, Friday, November 20th at Pinnacle Bank Arena in Lincoln. Oh Lord, I need you. 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
1: Hi, this is Pastor Greg Madsen on My Bridge Radio, keeping you connected. Choose your own adventure. Oh, back in the day, I used to read books from that series, which allowed you to choose what you wanted to do at key points in the story. So if you wanted to walk in the graveyard, you'd turn to page 57. Or if you wanted to ride the motorcycle, you'd turn to page 32. You know, choose your own adventure. Now, the books are still popular today because they imitate life. We're constantly making choices that have consequences for ourselves and for others. And like the books, we're not the author. In Hebrews chapter 12, Jesus is called the author and perfecter of faith. He chose the adventure of human life. He chose to show compassion to people stuck in horrifying stories. And he chose to give his life for us, constantly entrusting himself to the Father's perfect plot line. Using his blood as the ink, Jesus scripted a new story, and he's writing you into the adventure of following him. What chapter are you in today? What choices are before you? Those choices will either bring you closer to the author or drive you farther away. Wherever you are in the story, whatever consequences you're bearing, the author isn't finished. It may be a dark place, but that's where God does his best work. Today, choose the adventure of following the author. MyBridge Radio, helping to connect you to God, the author and perfecter of our faith.

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0: I am confident of this, that he who began a good work in you will carry it on to completion until the day of Christ Jesus.
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1: After 4 long months of battling unemployment, Christina in Papillion asked MyBridge to stop her monthly investment. Our response? We immediately stopped her gift and sent Christina an intentional note and a book that would prayerfully give her hope in the midst of those circumstances and remind her that although she couldn't partner financially right now, she was still family and we were praying for her. 4 months later, Christina reached out again and shared how meaningful the book was, how it helped her connect to God and praise Him despite her circumstances. Then Christina shared that the Lord had provided a job opportunity and she would be resuming her monthly giving to MyBridge, doubling what she had previously given, a worshipful response to the provision she received that could only have come from God. Through a simple act of care from MyBridge, Christina was connected to God when she needed to be reminded that He had not forgotten her. If MyBridge has blessed you, encouraged you, or helped you grow in your faith like Christina, this could be your year to become more than a listener and help MyBridge be more than a radio station. Impact Day's finale is October 21st through the morning of the 23rd.
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Life fills with school schedules, pickups, drop-offs, new commitments. 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

Thanks for being with us on this Wednesday. For the capital city, mostly cloudy today. That high near 64. In Omaha, mostly cloudy and 65. In the Tri-Cities, mostly cloudy. Highs to be near 60. In North Platte, mostly cloudy. Some showers are possible later on with that high near 56. In the Panhandle, mostly cloudy. Some showers are possible. Highs near 52. In Valentine, mostly cloudy on this Wednesday. That high to be near 60.

0: They go by the name Low Worship, and the song is called The Perfect Love of Jesus. And right in front of them as the hour got going, Elevation Worship and Sea of Victory. Thanks for your company right here on MyBridge Radio. Hope Wednesday is off to a great start. Yesterday morning, Luke Lindenmeyer, the starting tight end for the Nebraska football team, joined Heath on the morning conversation. Luke was sharing about a number of the ways that God is working in his life, including about his faith and how it impacts his life.
1: The world doesn't need a bunch of Christian shoemakers slapping crosses on shoes. It's the world needs Christian shoemakers making great quality shoes, and like how a shoemaker can be worshiping God and honoring God just by making the best shoe he can, and how I can worship and honor God by being the best football player and leader I can be.
2: How does your faith, as you step on that field, and I'm not talking just on Saturday afternoons, but the practice field, the even how you interact in the locker room, the weight room, your faith is part of everything you do, but how does being a Christ follower, knowing others are watching, just impact how you go about your business as a football player?
1: I mean, it amplifies everything. I remember one of my teammates 2 years ago when I was still not super strong in my faith, but I think I was like teasing him, picking him or something, talking trash to him. And he was like, Luke, I thought you were a Christian. And that kind of like hit me. And then like a year later, that same guy, after I kind of took a step back and like went further, deeper in my faith, wanted to imitate Christ more, he came up to me and was like, Luke, I don't know what it is about you, but you're just more like Jesus right now. And I'm like, wow, that's exactly what a disciple of Christ wants to hear.

0: praise. Amen.
1: That's Big Daddy Weave on MyBridge Radio and Good Good Father. 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
2: The military has roll call, you know, reading out the names to see if everybody's there. Family get together? Well, you know who you've got. You've got mom, dad, grandma, granddad, and grandchildren, but you don't usually have roll calls. No. I mean, now there was a point where we had one 3-year-old grandson who took roll in his own little way. Yeah, while we were all busy in the usual chatter and bustle of everyone catching up, our grandson was obviously evaluating who's there and who isn't. You could tell. Before very long, he would pipe up, "Where's Grandma? Where's Daddy?" or whoever happens to be MIA at the moment. And he wanted answers about where they were and why they weren't there. He wanted every person in the family to be there. Well, I'm Ron Hutchcraft, and I want to have a word with you today about making sure the family's there. If you belong to Jesus Christ and you know your sins are forgiven, when all of God's family gets together in heaven, you know you'll be there. But what about your family on earth? Will they be there? And are you doing what you need to do to help them be there? It's easier to tell almost anyone else about Jesus, isn't it? I mean, than it is to tell someone from your family. You can go to Mexico on a mission trip and tell people there about what Jesus did for them. You can say a word to someone at work or a restaurant or your neighborhood. You can be really involved in Christian activities that are aimed at helping people be in heaven with us, and seldom if ever explain to your own family members what Christ has done for you and what Christ did on the cross for them. Probably because it's just plain hard. The priority of Jesus for us as his ambassadors shows up in a story recorded in Mark 5, beginning at verse 18. It's our word for today from the Word of God. The Bible says, as Jesus was getting into the boat, the man who had been demon-possessed begged to go with him. Okay, Jesus had just set this man free from years of spiritual bondage. Jesus did not let him, but said, "Go home to your family and tell them how much the Lord has done for you." So the man went away and began to tell in all the Decapolis, which was his home area, how much Jesus had done for him, and all the people were amazed. Now, it would have been easier for this man to go with Jesus and run around serving him everywhere but home. And that's just like some of us. And we should be spreading the good news about Jesus, of course, to people that God brings into our life, and we should be a part of his mission to reach every lost person. But it should start at home. Maybe Jesus is saying to you today, go home to your family and tell them how much the Lord has done for you. How do you do that? Well, first you pray.

0: thirdly, let them know how much they mean to you. Sometimes a letter might be the best way to do that, a letter with four main parts. I love you, thank you, I'm sorry for, and I wish we could. And in that last part, you talk about how you hope your relationship could be from now on, and let them know how much you want to be in heaven with them forever. Sometimes our family members think we're condemning them, but you may need to say, listen, if being good could get anybody to heaven, you'd probably be on that list. But I found out that our only hope isn't how good we are. It's what Jesus did and what we do with what he did for us. Don't nag them. Don't argue religion with them, please. It's not about religion. It's all about Jesus. It's all about his cross. So stick to that. Pray for an open door to their heart and then for God's courage and words to go in when he opens that door. God rescued you so the people you love could have Jesus within their reach, living in someone they know. So please do all God wants you to do to help everyone you love be in heaven with you forever.
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0: That is Engedi Music on MyBridge Radio and Yahweh. Well, Luke Lindenmeyer, who wears number 8, is the starting tight end for the Nebraska football team. And Luke joined Heath on the morning conversation yesterday on MyBridge Radio to share about how God has been working in his life. Now, that entire conversation, now the latest episode of the morning conversation, the podcast, you can check that out anytime in the MyBridge Radio app. Well, in this part of yesterday's conversation, Luke shared with Heath about why he chooses to stay off of social media.
1: You know, I think I definitely struggled with that pressure my first 4 years. But, you know, as my faith grew stronger and especially deleting social media, that pressure is kind of gone to me. Like, it's hard to explain my mindset, but it went from trying to be good enough to, like, I'm going to be the best tight end in the country. Especially getting rid of social media, which is also nice having my wife run my social media because it's important in the day of NIL to have social media. But yeah, just staying off that and not taking any of the, as Coach Saban would say, the rat poison, staying away from that, good or bad, it still messes up your mind.
2: Tell me a little bit more about that decision. What played into the decision? You said you mentioned the rat poison, but were there just things you're seeing, things your teammates are seeing that are like, man, I just don't need this in my life?
1: I remember I had a teammate 2 years ago who after games would just scroll on his phone to see what people were saying about him after the game. I started to do the same thing, and it kind of just became like, all right, I got to do good so people say good stuff about me. But that just is the complete opposite of what you want as a football player. Like, you just want to go out there, play free, compete for the love of the game and compete for the love of your teammates as well. You can't play free when you're trying to please Billy and Bob on Twitter.

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You know, our Impact Days finale is coming up October the 21st through the morning of the 23rd. We are trusting God for 200 new Impact partners during Impact Days, and we would be most grateful to have you consider becoming an Impact partner. Again, the Impact Days finale coming up October the 21st through the morning of the 23rd.

Chris Tomlin on MyBridge Radio. How great is our God? Glad you're spending some time with us on this Wednesday. Of course, today is Worship for Your Wednesday. Great praise and worship music, and Jill and Heath are going to be along a little bit later on this morning sharing some wonderful insights with us, as well coming along in just a few minutes, news and weather.

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2: Good morning. Thanks for joining us on MyBridge Radio. It is Wednesday, the 14th of October. Here are the headlines. A new initiative to encourage veterans to make Nebraska home has been unveiled. The Good Life is Calling Veterans campaign is focused on bringing discharged service members and their families to the state. Governor Jim Pillen says several agencies are involved in that initiative to highlight the benefits, quality of life, and job opportunities for veterans across Nebraska. After a summer camping season that saw nearly 3,000 individuals indicate a decision to follow Christ, the Fellowship of Christian Athletes is now focusing on Fields of Faith. Fields of Faith challenges student athletes to read their Bible and to grow in their relationship with Jesus. Fields of Faith events will be taking place tonight at Adams Central, Scotts Bluff, and Lewiston. Nebraska FCA is as well planning a weekend of champions event in Grand Island on November 14th and 15th. Hope and good news for today is found in Ephesians chapter 2, verse 8. For it is by grace you have been saved through faith, and this is not from yourselves, it is the gift of God. Again, that's Ephesians 2, 8.
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2: For the capital city, partly sunny today, that high near 62. In Omaha, partly sunny, highs around 61. In the Tri-Cities, partly sunny, some showers and thunderstorms possible later with that high near 58. In North Platte, partly sunny, some showers are possible, highs to be near 53. In the Panhandle, showers are possible, otherwise mostly cloudy, that high near 52. In Valentine, chance of some showers, then partly sunny, highs today near 55 degrees. Currently it's 48 in Lincoln, 49 in Omaha, it's 44 in the Tri-Cities, 42 in North Platte, 43 in the Panhandle, 36 in Valentine.

0: Jill, here's something I really believe. A few minutes of worship could help us see the rest of the day a little bit differently.
1: It's just like a couple angles will like shift the trajectory of an airplane. Just a couple degrees, you've end up in a totally different spot. Just a couple minutes of worship will shift the trajectory of our day.
0: Yeah, it's Wednesday. That means it's worship for your Wednesday on MyBridge Radio. Our little midweek pause, kind of a chance to step away from the hurry and lift our eyes toward Jesus and allow some songs of praise and worship maybe to reset our heart.
1: I know I always could use a little of that. And I appreciate when we start our time together with a psalm.
0: And Psalm 100 is a great kind of a call to worship. It begins with just shout with joy to the Lord, all the earth.
1: Worship the Lord with gladness. Come before him singing with joy.
0: Acknowledge that the Lord is God. He made us and we are his.
1: Enter his gates with thanksgiving. Go into his courts with praise. Give thanks to him and praise his name.

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0: Well, it happened again, Jill. I was taught a lesson by a five-year-old.
1: That would mean a granddaughter is involved.
0: That's right. Actually, there might be a couple of these lessons we hear about today. This one was about taking time to enjoy life. Because doesn't it feel like so much of life is about doing, you know, do your work, do your chores, do your homework, hurry up and eat. We got to go do the next activity.
1: I agree with the hurry up and eat one, but the rest of them, I'm sinking with you.
0: Well, this past weekend, Papa and Sally, that's what our grandkids call us, Papa and Sally. We were on soccer duty for our five-year-old granddaughter because, well, Mom and Dad had a lot of doings. Dad's in the field cutting beans. Mom was away at her grandma's birthday party. So Grandpa and Grandma, we endured a windy afternoon of micro soccer.
1: Okay.
0: And the first thing our granddaughter asked upon enduring a soccer game that I don't think she was really that into was, can we stop at the playground?
1: Well, so, I thought she would go, now can we get ice cream?
0: Well, I think Grandma took care of that after the playground. But nice. There's this playground between the soccer fields and the parking lot. So Grandma said, for 5 minutes. Well, suddenly the girl who had very little energy for one more scheduled activity had more than enough to take a few spins on the merry-go-round and to climb the ladder up to the big slide. And then we waved her over. It's like, okay, come on. And we were exhausted. We were ready to go. And like a good little girl, she came running over, but she was incredulous. She's like, has it been 5 minutes already? So she negotiated one more trip down the slide. And Jill, I was just on a weekend full of appointments. She just wanted to play, not for a coach, not for cheers, just because. And, you know, most of us are walking into a day. We may not get to choose most of our itinerary today. But we can choose how we're going to set our minds.
1: Yeah, we can choose how we're going to approach those things and how the people in those appointments with us experience us. And sometimes it is good to give ourselves a little break.

capital city, partly sunny today. That high near 62. In Omaha, partly sunny. Highs around 61. In the Tri-Cities, partly sunny. Some showers and thunderstorms possible later with that high near 58. In North Platte, partly sunny. Some showers are possible. Highs to be near 53. In the Panhandle, showers are possible. Otherwise, mostly cloudy. That high near 52. In Valentine, chance of some showers, then partly sunny. Highs today near 55 degrees. Currently, it's 48 in Lincoln, 49 in Omaha, it's 44 in the Tri-Cities, 42 in North Platte, 43 in the Panhandle, 36 in Valentine.

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1: I fell on you when I was at my weakest.
0: The author and perfecter of our faith.
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0: It was a four-leaf clover that caught her eye.
1: Wow.
0: And she needed me to see it. Jill, I was telling you a little earlier this morning that my five-year-old granddaughter taught me a few lessons this weekend when Grandma and I had the privilege of getting her to and from her micro soccer game. Well, following a game that she dutifully played because she signed up for it, but she just, you could just tell she wasn't all that into it that day. We're making what felt like an extra long walk. It's a long way from the parking lot to the fields, and on the way back it's all uphill, and it was 90 degrees and it was windy, and you know, we're navigating parents and grandparents and strollers and wagons, and my observant granddaughter goes, "Papa, it's a four-leaf clover."
1: Oh.
0: All I was concerned about was getting to the car, but she's scouting for beauty. And when she spotted it, she needed me to know.
1: I love that scouting word, that she was actively searching for something to stand out. What if we approached our day like that? That we're actively searching for God to do something, or for God to show us something maybe that we hadn't seen before.

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1: Hebrews 12, verse 2.
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0: You know, Jill, I've had a good number of conversations the past few weeks about Sunday worship here on MyBridge Radio. And it's really been a great reminder for me that we need worship and that good worship music can really help with that.
1: It can really resonate. Last week, we were not in attendance at church because my husband wasn't feeling well. So we laid low, and it was so easy for me to remain connected to that worship piece of my day by just saying, "Hey, Alexa, play MyBridge Radio." It was so helpful because as we're eating breakfast, and like I said, he wasn't feeling well. So, you know, I'm doing a little more of the parenting than normal. And just having that on in the background was a needed reminder, like, oh yes, God's with me even in this, even if the day didn't look like I thought it would. And that's one of the reasons we love playing all day worship music on Sundays.
0: Yeah. The comment that I heard repeatedly was, I love Sundays. And it's part of why we do what we do on Wednesdays for a few hours, because we know how meaningful that time is on Sunday. And like you said, you know, it's an all day thing on Sunday. You can turn it on first thing in the morning and it can go clear into the evening. So however it fits into our Sunday, there's that opportunity to stay connected to God through worship music. We call it Sunday worship.

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2: Good morning. Thanks for joining us on MyBridge Radio. It's Wednesday, the 14th of October. The forecast is coming up. A new initiative to encourage veterans to make Nebraska home has been unveiled. The Good Life is Calling Veterans campaign is focused on bringing discharged service members and their families to the state. Now, Governor Jim Pillen says that several agencies are involved in the initiative, which will highlight the benefits, quality of life, and job opportunities for veterans across Nebraska. After a summer camping season that saw nearly 3,000 individuals indicate a decision to follow Christ, the Fellowship of Christian Athletes is now focusing on Fields of Faith. Fields of Faith challenges student-athletes to read their Bible and grow in their relationship with Jesus. Fields of Faith events will be taking place tonight at Adams Central, Scotts Bluff, and Lewiston. Nebraska FCA is as well planning a Weekend of Champions event in Grand Island on November 14th and 15th. Hope and good news for today is found in Ephesians chapter 2, verse 8. For it is by grace you have been saved through faith, and this is not from yourselves, it is the gift of God. Again, that's Ephesians 2, 8. For the capital city, partly sunny today, that high near 62. In Omaha, partly sunny, highs around 61. In the Tri-Cities, partly sunny, some showers and thunderstorms possible later with that high near 58. In North Platte, partly sunny, some showers are possible, highs to be near 53. In the Panhandle, showers are possible, otherwise mostly cloudy, that high near 52. In Valentine, chance of some showers, then partly sunny, highs today near 55 degrees. Currently, it's 48 in Lincoln, 49 in Omaha, it's 44 in the Tri-Cities, 42 in North Platte, 43 in the Panhandle, 36 in Valentine.

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0: It's hard to stay angry when your heart is tuned toward gratitude. Mm. Some wise counsel I received from a friend recently, Jill, and I had a chance to put it into practice the other day. Yeah, a couple of text messages really kind of set me off. Mm-hmm. And I reacted in a way I don't think I normally would. Mm-hmm. Like, I don't normally fire back a text to really make sure the other person understood how wrong I thought they were.
1: Oh, no. And then you feel so good after you do that, huh?
0: That's the thing. I felt gross. Yeah. I just like, what did I just do? I stewed over it. I kept replaying the exchange in my head. And then I realized I can't keep sitting in this place. Mm. So I had an hour drive before I could really do anything about it.
1: Okay.
0: So I started thinking about the good things that had happened that day. I had been with all five of my grandkids. Mm. We were celebrating birthdays for two of them. I ate cake.
1: That's a good thing.
0: I held my infant grandson. Mm. I played with my granddaughters. Really, I let two text messages alter what was really a great day. Yeah,
1: we have so been there, so don't kick yourself too hard. That so happens to me where one thing will send the day spiraling, mm-hmm. and then we get the choice. Is this one thing, yes, I might have made a mistake, mm-hmm. but is this one thing going to dictate the course of my day? Or maybe I can course correct in humility, go back to that person mm-hmm. or that thing and see how I can shift the day.
0: Yeah, and it's exactly what I did. I couldn't take back what I had sent, but I could ask them to forgive me for mm-hmm. overreacting, and really tuned my heart toward gratitude. And it doesn't mean pretending that the frustration didn't happen or that it's real, but the frustration doesn't have to be the whole story.

0: I needed grace for that moment. And isn't it so good and kind of our God to offer grace? Jill, a little bit ago, I was telling you about a moment when I wasn't at my best. I knew better than to respond the way that I did. And I was thinking about, what if we would just listen to the teachings of Jesus? You know, the Bible talks about not repaying evil for evil.
1: Sure.
0: But in that moment, I responded to something ugly with something equally ugly.
1: Yeah.
0: And I had to sit with that. It's one thing to talk about grace when we're thinking about somebody else's mistakes. It's another thing when we're looking at our own.
1: Yeah, totally. And I very regularly am like, is that what that feels like, God? When someone, you know, will do something that I get so frustrated by, like, oh man, I should be offending you, Lord, with how I approach some of these things.
0: Absolutely.
1: But in your perfect grace, you forgive, you forget, and you give me grace. And boy, I do not deserve it. And we're so grateful you give it.
0: And it's Worship for Your Wednesday on MyBridge Radio. And as we worship today, I'm just reminded grace isn't just for the great big dramatic failures. We need grace in the ordinary moments when we get it wrong too. And just to be reminded, God doesn't just leave us sitting there in our failure.

0: For the capital city, partly sunny today. That high near 62. In Omaha, partly sunny. Highs around 61. In the Tri-Cities, partly sunny. Some showers and thunderstorms possible later with that high near 58. In North Platte, partly sunny. Some showers are possible. Highs to be near 53. In the Panhandle, showers are possible. Otherwise, mostly cloudy. That high near 52. In Valentine, chance of some showers, then partly sunny. Highs today near 55 degrees. Currently, it's 48 in Lincoln, 49 in Omaha, it's 44 in the Tri-Cities, 42 in North Platte, 43 in the Panhandle, 36 in Valentine.
1: There's a prayer in Scripture that's only six words long. Speak, Lord, your servant is listening. A boy named Samuel prayed it in the dark before he knew what God would say. He didn't hear the assignment and then decide whether to obey. He said yes first. He positioned himself to hear with his answer already settled. That's the kind of listening this week is all about. Stan Parker, team lead, MyBridge. This is week four of Impact Days. Week one, we celebrated what God has done. Week two, we thanked the people he's done it through. Week three, we asked him to provide what only he can provide. And this week, this is Invitation Week.
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1: This week, we invite you to become more than a listener. Because here's the truth. MyBridge has only ever been more than a radio station because year after year, God has stirred people just like you to become more than listeners. They became impact partners and impact investors. Every story of impact you've heard this last month stands on a yes just like that. So here's the invitation, offered not with pressure, but bathed in prayer. Our ask is simple. Would you, as a regular listener of MyBridge, bring one question to your Heavenly Father this week? God, is this the year? Is this the year you're inviting me to invest in what you're doing through the ministry of MyBridge? Then listen like Samuel listened, not with a decision still to make, but with a commitment already made. Speak, Lord. Whatever you say, I will follow. He may say, not yet. He may say, yes. He may say more than you ever imagined. Whatever he says, you cannot go wrong following his lead. And remember how Samuel's story ends. The boy who listened in the dark became the voice a whole nation needed to hear. God still works that way, you know. When MyBridge listeners say, speak, Lord, God turns their listening into a voice of hope this whole state needs to hear.
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0: Jill, here's something I really believe. A few minutes of worship could help us see the rest of the day a little bit differently.
1: It's just like a couple angles will like shift the trajectory of an airplane. Just a couple degrees, you've end up in a totally different spot. Just a couple minutes of worship will shift the trajectory of our day.
0: Yeah, it's Wednesday. That means it's worship for your Wednesday on MyBridge Radio. Our little midweek pause, kind of a chance to step away from the hurry and lift our eyes toward Jesus and allow some songs of praise and worship maybe to reset our heart.
1: I know I always could use a little of that. And I appreciate when we start our time together with a psalm.
0: And Psalm 100 is a great kind of a call to worship. It begins with just shout with joy to the Lord, all the earth.
1: Worship the Lord with gladness. Come before him singing with joy.
0: Acknowledge that the Lord is God. He made us and we are his.
1: Enter his gates with thanksgiving. Go into his courts with praise. Give thanks to him and praise his name.

0: 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We believe that is a sacred trust.
1: Our promise is to handle every dollar with sense. 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

0: Well, it happened again, Jill. I was taught a lesson by a five-year-old.
1: That would mean a granddaughter is involved.
0: That's right. Actually, there might be a couple of these lessons we hear about today. This one was about taking time to enjoy life. Because doesn't it feel like so much of life is about doing, you know, do your work, do your chores, do your homework, hurry up and eat. We got to go do the next activity.
1: I agree with the hurry up and eat one, but the rest of them, I'm sinking with you.
0: Well, this past weekend, Papa and Sally, that's what our grandkids call us, Papa and Sally. We were on soccer duty for our five-year-old granddaughter because, well, Mom and Dad had a lot of doings. Dad's in the field cutting beans. Mom was away at her grandma's birthday party. So Grandpa and Grandma, we endured a windy afternoon of micro soccer.
1: Okay.
0: And the first thing our granddaughter asked upon enduring a soccer game that I don't think she was really that into was, can we stop at the playground?
1: Well, so, I would thought when she would go, now can we get ice cream?
0: Well, I think Grandma took care of that after the playground. But nice. There's this playground between the soccer fields and the parking lot. So Grandma said, for 5 minutes. Well, suddenly the girl who had very little energy for one more scheduled activity had more than enough to take a few spins on the merry-go-round and to climb the ladder up to the big slide. And then we waved her over. It's like, okay, come on. And we were exhausted. We were ready to go. And like a good little girl, she came running over, but she was incredulous. She's like, has it been 5 minutes already? So she negotiated one more trip down the slide. And Jill, I was just on a weekend full of appointments. She just wanted to play, not for a coach, not for cheers, just because. And, you know, most of us are walking into a day. We may not get to choose most of our itinerary today, but we can choose how we're going to set our minds.
1: Yeah. We can choose how we're going to approach those things and how the people in those appointments with us experience us. Mm-hmm. And sometimes it is good to give ourselves a little break.

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2: Good morning. Thanks for joining us on MyBridge Radio. It's Wednesday, the 14th day of October. Here are the headlines. After a nationwide summer camping season that saw nearly 3,000 individuals indicate a decision to follow Jesus, the Fellowship of Christian Athletes is now focusing on Fields of Faith. Fields of Faith challenges student athletes to read their Bible and grow in their relationship with Christ. Now, Fields of Faith events will be taking place tonight at Adams Central, Scotts Bluff, and Lewiston. Nebraska FCA is as well planning a Weekend of Champions event in Grand Island on November 14th and 15th. A new initiative to encourage veterans to make Nebraska home has been unveiled. The Good Life is Calling Veterans campaign is focused on bringing discharged service members and their families to the state. Governor Jim Pillen says several agencies are involved in the initiative to highlight the benefits, quality of life, and job opportunities for veterans across Nebraska. Hope and good news for today is found in Ephesians 2:8, "For it is by grace you have been saved through faith, and this is not from yourselves, it is the gift of God." Again, that's Ephesians 2:8. For the capital city, partly sunny today, that high near 62. In Omaha, partly sunny, highs around 61. In the Tri-Cities, partly sunny, some showers and thunderstorms possible later with that high near 58. In North Platte, partly sunny, some showers are possible, highs to be near 53. In the Panhandle, showers are possible, otherwise mostly cloudy, that high near 52. In Valentine, chance of some showers, then partly sunny, highs today near 55 degrees. Currently, it's 48 in Lincoln, 49 in Omaha, it's 44 in the Tri-Cities, 42 in North Platte, 43 in the Panhandle, 36 in Valentine.

0: It was a four-leaf clover that caught her eye.
1: Wow.
0: And she needed me to see it. Jill, I was telling you a little earlier this morning that my five-year-old granddaughter taught me a few lessons this weekend when Grandma and I had the privilege of getting her to and from her micro soccer game. Well, following a game that she dutifully played because she signed up for it, but you could just tell she wasn't all that into it that day. We're making what felt like an extra long walk. It's a long way from the parking lot to the fields, and on the way back it's all uphill, and it was 90 degrees and it was windy, and you know, we're navigating parents and grandparents and strollers and wagons, and my observant granddaughter goes, "Papa, it's a four-leaf clover."
1: Oh.
0: All I was concerned about was getting to the car, but she's scouting for beauty. And when she spotted it, she needed me to know.
1: I love that scouting word, that she was actively searching for something to stand out. What if we approached our day like that? That we're actively searching for God to do something, or for God to show us something maybe that we hadn't seen before.

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1: Without MyBridge, I wouldn't have the music to lift me up. 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
0: God provides through His people. Could one of those people be you?
1: I've been wanting to give, just never financially was in a place where I could. This year, God has blessed me beyond measure.
3: Ask me why there's joy inside of me.
1: I've always had it on my heart to give back when I could, and this is the first time, and it feels amazing.
3: Jesus.
0: Our Impact Days finale is October 21st through the morning of the 23rd.

0: It's hard to stay angry when your heart is tuned toward gratitude. Hmm. Some wise counsel I received from a friend recently, Jill, and I had a chance to put it into practice the other day. Yeah, a couple of text messages really kind of set me off. Mm-hmm. And I reacted in a way I don't think I normally would. Mm-hmm. Like, I don't normally fire back a text to really make sure the other person understood how wrong I thought they were.
1: Oh, no. And then you feel so good after you do that, huh?
0: That's the thing. I felt gross. Yeah. I just, like, what did I just do? I stewed over it. I kept replaying the exchange in my head. And then I realized I can't keep sitting in this place. Mm. So I had an hour drive before I could really do anything about it.
1: Okay.
0: So I started thinking about the good things that had happened that day. I had been with all five of my grandkids. Mm. We were celebrating birthdays for two of them. I ate cake.
1: That's a good thing.
0: I held my infant grandson. Mm. I played with my granddaughters. Really, I let two text messages alter what was really a great day. Yeah,
1: we have so been there, so don't kick yourself too hard. That so happens to me where one thing will send the day spiraling, mm-hmm. and then we get the choice. Is this one thing, yes, I might have made a mistake, mm-hmm. but is this one thing going to dictate the course of my day? Or maybe I can course correct in humility, go back to that person mm-hmm. or that thing and see how I can shift the day.
0: Yeah, and it's exactly what I did. I couldn't take back what I had sent, but I could ask them to forgive me for mm-hmm. overreacting, and really tuned my heart toward gratitude. And it doesn't mean pretending that the frustration didn't happen or that it's real, but the frustration doesn't have to be the whole story.

helping keep you connected to God, the author and perfecter of your faith. MyBridge Radio.

0: Thanks so much for joining us here on MyBridge Radio on this cool October 14th Wednesday morning. The final forecast for the capital city, partly sunny today, that high near 62. In Omaha, partly sunny and 61. For the Tri-Cities, partly sunny, a few showers or thunderstorms later, highs today near 58. In North Platte, a few showers, otherwise partly sunny and 53. In the Panhandle, some showers, then mostly cloudy and 52. In Valentine, a few showers, otherwise partly sunny, highs near 55.
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2: 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One year during the annual Impact Days finale, something she heard challenged her to pause and consider what God might be asking her to do.
3: There was a comment made about give what you can, and it took me back to thinking about the woman who put everything she had in. I feel God is saying, if you pledge $30 a month, I'll provide.
2: So she did. And even through medical scares leading to financial ups and downs, God remained faithful to provide.
3: An anonymous envelope showed up in my husband's lunchbox at work. All of a sudden, there was a refund check. My coworkers came up with a Visa gift card. Whatever you need, here you go. God would find a way for us to meet our budget.
2: Those unexpected provisions felt like God's affirmation of Jamie's investment as an impact partner.
3: We're supposed to keep blessing and keep paying it forward. We got to a point where we could increase some of that giving and remain faithful to it because I felt God was really moving in our financial situation through that whole process and has continued to.
2: 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Impact Days finale is October 21st through the morning of the 23rd.

0: I needed grace for that moment. And isn't it so good and kind of our God to offer grace? Jill, a little bit ago, I was telling you about a moment when I wasn't at my best. I knew better than to respond the way that I did. And I was thinking about, what if we would just listen to the teachings of Jesus? You know, the Bible talks about not repaying evil for evil.
1: Sure.
0: But in that moment, I responded to something ugly with something equally ugly.
1: Yeah.
0: And I had to sit with that. It's one thing to talk about grace when we're thinking about somebody else's mistakes. It's another thing when we're looking at our own.
1: Yeah, totally. And I very regularly am like, is that what that feels like, God? When someone, you know, will do something that I get so frustrated by, like, oh man, I should be offending you, Lord, with how I approach some of these things.
0: Absolutely.
1: But in your perfect grace, you forgive, you forget, and you give me grace. And boy, I do not deserve it. And we're so grateful you give it.
0: And it's Worship for Your Wednesday on MyBridge Radio. And as we worship today, I'm just reminded grace isn't just for the great big dramatic failures. We need grace in the ordinary moments when we get it wrong too. And just to be reminded, God doesn't just leave us sitting there in our failure.

0: just learn to notice. Perhaps have the eyes of a five-year-old, Jill. I think that's maybe my takeaway from this morning on Worship for Your Wednesday on MyBridge Radio. Just notice.
1: Just pay attention to what gets your attention. I was just talking to a friend about that this morning who was saying that they want to get better at listening to that still small voice. And sometimes that voice says, hey, notice this. Hey, pay attention. There is some, I think about that with the trees right now and around here, they're beautiful, and just going, just pay attention to my beauty.
0: Yeah. If we could slow down enough to enjoy something, look for something beautiful, maybe it's God's putting us in front of somebody who we need to give some attention to today, whatever it is. Today is a day that we can just notice and give thanks for something good.

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And if right now on this Wednesday morning happens to be your hour of need, be encouraged because, as the lyrics of that song say, the Lord is with you. That is Red Rocks Worship on MyBridge Radio. The Lord is with me. Thanks for your company on this Wednesday. Right now, here's Carrie Jobe and Revelation Song.

0: Continue in what you have learned and have become convinced of, because you know those from whom you learned it, and how from infancy you have known the Holy Scriptures, which are able to make you wise for salvation through faith in Christ Jesus.
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We are bringing Nebraska together, and whatever part of the state you happen to be joining us from on this Wednesday morning, we are so glad to have your company. Just heard from Matt Maher, Lord, I Need You, and right now the new one from Danny Gokey and Jesus Over Everything. You

It's a classic song of praise and worship from Matt Redman here on MyBridge Radio. It's called Heart of Worship. Really glad that you're along with us on this Wednesday. Right now, Matthew Weston casting crowns with Nobody. Why you ever-

0: Some songs, we don't just hear them, we know them. Lyrics that have met us in seasons of life, and voices God has used again and again to point our hearts back to Him. This November, three of those voices come together for one special evening in Lincoln.
1: Toby Mac, Chris Tomlin,
0: and Third Day. An opportunity to gather with family and friends, join in worship, and celebrate the faithfulness of God through lyrics we've carried with us for years. Toby Mac, Chris Tomlin, and Third Day, together for an evening of music, worship, and fellowship, Friday, November 20th at Pinnacle Bank Arena in Lincoln. Oh Lord, I need you. 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

Picking the pace up this Wednesday morning, the new one from Elevation Rhythm on MyBridge Radio. It's called Thank God I'm Free. Right now, Zach Williams, a song about surrender. It's called Less Like Me on MyBridge Radio. Oh.

The new one from Cochrane & Company on MyBridge Radio. It's called What Grace Can Do. Glad that you can spend some time with us on this Wednesday. Hope that you can stay tuned because Cindy is with you next.

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Torn Wells, Breathe On It, launching our Wednesday morning together. So grateful that you're here. I'm Cindy, looking forward to our time. We get to enjoy music that encourages us in all these different facets of our day and our walk with Jesus. One of those areas coming to mind is prayer, to keep pressing in to God in prayer, knowing it matters and He hears. We've got some Crowder music coming up in a few minutes. Somebody Prayed, Big Daddy Weave, and also Leanna Crawford's Thank God in roughly 10 minutes. Right now, Mercy Me and this comforting song, Make It Well, on MyBridge Radio. Make it.

Hi, this is Pastor Greg Madsen on MyBridge Radio, keeping you connected. Choose your own adventure. Oh, back in the day, I used to read books from that series, which allowed you to choose what you wanted to do at key points in the story. So if you wanted to walk in the graveyard, you'd turn to page 57. Or if you wanted to ride the motorcycle, you'd turn to page 32. You know, choose your own adventure. Now, the books are still popular today because they imitate life. We're constantly making choices that have consequences for ourselves and for others. And like the books, we're not the author. In Hebrews chapter 12, Jesus is called the author and perfecter of faith. He chose the adventure of human life. He chose to show compassion to people stuck in horrifying stories. And he chose to give his life for us, constantly entrusting himself to the Father's perfect plot line. Using his blood as the ink, Jesus scripted a new story, and he's writing you into the adventure of following him. What chapter are you in today? What choices are before you? Those choices will either bring you closer to the author or drive you farther away. Wherever you are in the story, whatever consequences you're bearing, the author isn't finished. It may be a dark place, but that's where God does his best work. Today, choose the adventure of following the author. MyBridge Radio, helping to connect you to God, the author and perfecter of our faith.

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Thank God.

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1: The positive outlook, the focus on God, of course, every day. 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

Nebraska, and coming to mind is Hope Filled. It's a Jesus-focused ministry. And story after story, we hear examples of how God is at work, and that highlights how we are, in fact, more than a radio station. We are looking to God prayerfully to provide all that is needed to serve out this hope and good news in 2027, specifically praying about $500,000 of our vision budget and 200 first-time impact partners that God would raise up, eager and joyfully delighting to be a part of what God's doing through this ministry, giving $50 a month. Now, if you have personally been encouraged through My Bridge and you've never given to this listener-supported ministry, would you consider making that eternal investment? Impact Days, it's going on right now, and you are able to help keep impacting stories, more importantly, lives, actual lives across Nebraska when you join in what God is doing. Will you pray about being one of the 200 impact partners that God is speaking to and raising up?

thank you for creating space in your Wednesday morning for MyBridge Radio. That was We the Kingdom, Rescue Me. Tell you what, we've got a new song coming your way. I'll just say Brandon Lake. And we'll check it out together after this from Rachel Lampa.

I'm grateful to have known someone in life that showed me how to look at hard things with hope, to experience disappointment and choose to grow through it, knowing it's not the end of the story. It's just a chapter in the book. My Bridge Radio, new music from Brandon Lake, How Good God Is. In fact, if we look at the cross of Christ, we see displayed the Father's holiness. Oh, the cost and weight of my sin and His deep love for me and for you. And I know that He is good and I need Him.

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2: 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God is in control of our money anyway. Take that leap of faith that God is putting that nudge in your heart. Otherwise, you wouldn't be even feeling this. 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

the good news of Jesus, so infused into every nook and cranny on MyBridge Radio. And that is what I love and value so, so much about this ministry. Everything touched by the gospel, from stories of impact, our conversations, and definitely the music right there, Matthew West, the song Back to Jesus. What do we have coming up for us? Yes, more great music. In fact, Casting Crowns, Love Move First, Passion, I've witnessed it. And stick around, in about 10 minutes, gonna pick up the pace with praise and worship from Elevation Rhythm and Josiah Queen with Amazing. Right now, how great is our God, Chris Tomlin on MyBridge Radio.

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1: After 4 long months of battling unemployment, Christina in Papillion asked MyBridge to stop her monthly investment. Our response? We immediately stopped her gift and sent Christina an intentional note and a book that would prayerfully give her hope in the midst of those circumstances and remind her that although she couldn't partner financially right now, she was still family and we were praying for her. 4 months later, Christina reached out again and shared how meaningful the book was, how it helped her connect to God and praise Him despite her circumstances. Then Christina shared that the Lord had provided a job opportunity and she would be resuming her monthly giving to MyBridge, doubling what she had previously given, a worshipful response to the provision she received that could only have come from God. Through a simple act of care from MyBridge, Christina was connected to God when she needed to be reminded that He had not forgotten her. If MyBridge has blessed you, encouraged you, or helped you grow in your faith like Christina, this could be your year to become more than a listener and help MyBridge be more than a radio station. Impact Day's finale is October 21st through the morning of the 23rd.
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There is so much to appreciate with the MyBridge Radio app. Portability, a biggie. Even uses within clicking those three pancake lines in the top left corner. Well, that reveals we've got the podcast section where you can hit rewind on our morning conversation archives, and even the Heard on Air section where you can revisit powerful impact stories of lives changed. And you know, taking uplifting music on the go is also important. In fact, we wouldn't want to miss this song from Elevation Rhythm and Josiah Queen. Amazing.

0: For we are the product of His hand, heaven's poetry etched on our lives, created in Jesus to accomplish the good works God arranged long ago.
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Oh, to believe on Jesus. Now that changes everything. That is where life is found and truly begins. It says in Romans 5, having been justified by faith, we have peace with God through our Lord Jesus Christ, through whom we have access by faith into this grace in which we stand and rejoice in hope of the glory of God. Oh, this is Mercy Me, O Death on MyBridge Radio.

0: floor. Lord, you can have all the glory. Take the glory, it's yours.
1: We are grateful that you are choosing MyBridge Radio. Cindy here, keeping you company this Wednesday morning. That was Bodie, Go For Broke. We've got a new addition to our playlist. Want to check it out together? Gateway Worship bringing it, called Best Days, coming up after Kane.

Oh, what a joy to bring new music your way. And we just did Gateway Worship with Best Days. I know that I speak on behalf of our entire MyBridge team when I say it is our heart's desire to be helpful, serving up details, or at least helping to point you in the right direction to gather more info on opportunities here in our great state that help us to connect with other believers, to grow in our faith, and is kingdom focused. Fitting the bill right there. Mother Movement. It's happening in Kearney in November. And let's just hone in a little bit on relationships, because that's what the Mother Movement does, specifically between moms and daughters, mother-in-law, daughter-in-law. Could be step, biological, you name it. Whatever the angle is, you can have a good relationship and go to great with intentionality, and that is a good thing. But they also take time to address that there can be some trickiness in relationships. Sometimes those that we're supposed to love the most can hurt us the worst. The Mother Movement creates space for Christ-centered gathering for women 18 and older to experience healing, restoration, renewal, and all the mother-daughter relationships, a one-day event that brings biblical teaching, so much heartfelt encouragement, and practical tools. Check out Mother Movement on our events calendar, mybridgeradio.net, or you can even click events inside your MyBridge Radio app.

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Everybody's got that hurt they wish that never happened. Everybody's got that pain they wish they could undo. 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When it comes to this

0: Dennis and Jana Lilienthal of Grand Island are wishing their grandson Henry a very happy 12th birthday. 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You make us smile. Happy birthday, Henry. We love you, Grandpa and Grandma.
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0: On the night you fall in all the pieces, you can bring your lonely heart to Jesus. What if I told you that I believe it?
1: For way too long, those two words coming together would just make me brace for impact. What if? Oh, but now a spark of hope. If I let God be at the heart of it, and what if I told you for King and Country? So grateful that we can spend this time together in your Wednesday. I'm Cindy, and I know that we got some songs coming up. In fact, a couple of them back to back that really do address the reality that in this world, we will face trouble. But to take heart, Jesus says, take heart. I have overcome the world. Jordan St. Cyr coming our way in a few minutes with Fires. And how about this from Brandon Lake? Hard fought hallelujah on MyBridge Radio. Yeah.

We want to give you a personal and warm welcome to the MyBridge family. It's awesome that you have found this ministry, and we pray you are encouraged so much with the music and conversations that we share. It is hope-filled and Jesus-centered here, absolutely. Here's music from John Reddick, Holding On. Praise God.

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1: Every morning I can worship and listen, and I hear songs about hope, and God being there for me through my fear helps me be at peace when I'm driving.

allowing that to fuel our faith. Yes, our God is more than able. MyBridge Radio, Maverick City Music. So one day a text comes my way, mid-sentence, another text comes, and less than an hour later, a phone call. That's a lot of communication in a short amount of time. And all three separate people had a question asking, could I help with this? Could I be involved with that? All really good things. I want to preface that. But the thing is, I only have the same 24 hours in a day to steward as everybody else. So to say yes is also saying no to something else. So I told each, I'm going to think and pray because I depend on God to guide me with wisdom. So long story short, I ended up saying yes to one and a half of the opportunities, but 100% confident in God's guidance. And one thing jumped out to me super clear. The investment of time in a particular activity that had blessed our family so much, especially our kids. And I'd like to see it continue and to flourish. It is currently Impact Days here in the MyBridge family, our annual invitation to join God in what He is doing through this ministry across Nebraska. And as you think about listening in for as long as you have been a listener, perhaps you can pinpoint, yes, God, you have encouraged my faith. You've impacted our family. You've given us hope. You've connected us with you as our author and perfecter of faith. Perhaps this is an invitation where you would become more than a listener, asking God, would you be one of the 200 first-time impact partners that are willing to invest monthly $50 or more into this ministry for eternal impact? Thank you for having that conversation with God.

this time of year, the pace gets fast. Life fills with school schedules, pickups, drop-offs, new commitments. In the middle of all that, a night to slow down is in order. An evening to lift our eyes and remember the hope we have in Jesus. Let me tell you about my Jesus. Coming to Omaha this fall, the Stars Tour with Ann Wilson. 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October 22nd at the Holland Performing Arts Center in downtown Omaha. 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For full event details, visit the concert section at mybridgeradio.net.

We can say that again. Praise the Lord forever. That is Pat Barrett. Thanks for allowing my bridge to come alongside your lunch hour. Hope you're enjoying downtime, but working lunch works as well. Great music coming your way. That is new from Phil Wickham. Every day, hallelujah. Right now, it's Katie Nicole on MyBridge Radio.

Every day, hallelujah. That is new on the My Bridge playlist from Phil Wickham. So good news, worth repeating. And yes, this week I have had a lot of fun letting the cat out of the bag on this fun fact from my world. Because at the age and stage that I'm at, firsts just have slowed down a whole lot. Haven't had a lot of those things come my way. And yet, just recently, I had some news delivered. And in that moment, I didn't know whether to cry or laugh. I think I did both, but I certainly savored. And I raised a hallelujah, in fact, because our oldest daughter and our son-in-law let us know that I got a grandbaby coming in spring of 2027. And my heart is just full. I mean, praising God. And I'm thankful that He is alone the author and perfecter of faith and giver of life.

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0: Dennis and Jana Lilienthal of Grand Island are wishing their grandson Henry a very happy 12th birthday. You are such a loving, active, caring, fun-loving, and helpful young man. You make us smile. Happy birthday, Henry. We love you, Grandpa and Grandma.
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deserves it all. Well, I realize this isn't groundbreaking to most, but it was to me. It changed everything. Recognizing I can praise or I can panic, I can worship or I can worry. Those choices I am free to make, but they lead to very different places. So I want to choose wisely. And the music here on MyBridge Radio really helps me in the most life-giving, hope-filled direction. Chris Tomlin's Doesn't He Deserve It All, opening up this new hour. Cindy, your host, keeping you company here. And speaking of musical moments, Jeremy Camp singing into that in a few minutes. Got some house fires on the way. And keeping Jesus in first place. Jesus over everything. Danny Gokey in about 10 minutes. Leading the way right here is Matthew West and Good on MyBridge Radio.

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1: Jamie and Holdridge would tune into MyBridge Radio every day. One year during the annual Impact Days finale, something she heard challenged her to pause and consider what God might be asking her to do.
2: There was a comment made about give what you can, and it took me back to thinking about the woman who put everything she had in. I feel God is saying, if you pledge $30 a month, I'll provide.
1: So she did. And even through medical scares leading to financial ups and downs, God remained faithful to provide.
2: An anonymous envelope showed up in my husband's lunchbox at work. All of a sudden, there was a refund check. My coworkers came up with a Visa gift card. Whatever you need, here you go. God would find a way for us to meet our budget.
1: Those unexpected provisions felt like God's affirmation of Jamie's investment as an impact partner.
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0: I am confident of this, that he who began a good work in you will carry it on to completion until the day of Christ Jesus.
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0: So thankful that our paths are crossing here on MyBridge Radio. And, you know, I have thought I'm a pretty gratitude-filled person. But ever since I've been catching on to my teammate Mark's Friday 5 thing that he does, it sparked me to pull out my gratitude journals from the past and look at things I haven't thought about for a while and just get grateful and express it all over again. And I'm camped in a lot of gratitude for my dear mother-in-law, Jane. I mean, she is the most patient woman I know, and I've known her for 33 years. And I think the precious thing that I'm looking at these days in her 90s now, she is actually kind of silly in some ways, and it makes me smile. But in contrast to that, I'm aware of some different mother-in-law, daughter-in-law relationships that actually are not like that at all. And my heart breaks. And I can only imagine with the tension that's there, their heart breaks. But I'm not without hope as I pray, because the gospel is the power of God. And I've even watched how the good news of Jesus has changed my heart in challenging relationships. And I'm curious, as I think about one particular connection, like how might those two women come to know hope and healing that's possible? We're excited to share about what God is doing through the Mother Movement, Saturday, November 14th in Kearney, an opportunity to find healing, a pathway to forgiveness, to understanding, to have hard conversations and open hearts, choosing connection over the stumbling block of pride and believing that restoration is possible. Find out more about the Mother Movement through our featured events section. It's waiting for you on MyBridgeRadio.net.
1: 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Left me on the shoulder, broken and pulled over, alone in my skin.

0: There's a prayer in Scripture that's only six words long. Speak, Lord, your servant is listening. A boy named Samuel prayed it in the dark before he knew what God would say. He didn't hear the assignment and then decide whether to obey. He said yes first. He positioned himself to hear with his answer already settled. That's the kind of listening this week is all about. Stan Parker, team lead, MyBridge. This is week four of Impact Days. Week one, we celebrated what God has done. Week two, we thanked the people he's done it through. Week three, we asked him to provide what only he can provide. And this week, this is Invitation Week.
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0: This week, we invite you to become more than a listener. Because here's the truth. MyBridge has only ever been more than a radio station because year after year, God has stirred people just like you to become more than listeners. They became impact partners and impact investors. Every story of impact you've heard this last month stands on a yes just like that. So here's the invitation, offered not with pressure, but bathed in prayer. Our ask is simple. Would you, as a regular listener of MyBridge, bring one question to your Heavenly Father this week? God, is this the year? Is this the year you're inviting me to invest in what you're doing through the ministry of MyBridge? Then listen like Samuel listened, not with a decision still to make, but with a commitment already made. Speak, Lord. Whatever you say, I will follow. He may say, not yet. He may say, yes. He may say more than you ever imagined. Whatever he says, you cannot go wrong following his lead. And remember how Samuel's story ends. The boy who listened in the dark became the voice a whole nation needed to hear. God still works that way, you know. When MyBridge listeners say, speak, Lord, God turns their listening into a voice of hope this whole state needs to hear.
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Wake up, sleeper. That is Mercy Me. Good news ahead, a couple pieces. In fact, Emily is getting ready to join you at the top of the hour. Plus, we have some new music coming your way. Oh, I would say in music advisory team survey terms. I love it, and I hope you enjoy it as well. Coming up in a few minutes, Seth Schleter's All In. Right now, it's Casting Crowns with Scars in Heaven on MyBridge Radio. If I had only

What an anthem that is. All In, the new one from Seth Schleter. I'm swapping places with my friend and teammate Emily. She's got great music coming your way. In fact, next hour, Good God Almighty from Crowder. Red Rocks Worship, the Lord is with me. Tomorrow on the Morning Conversation, it's a God at Work Thursday. And as our Impact Days finale approaches, Jill's going to help us connect tomorrow with our MyBridge team lead, Stan, all about the history of this MyBridge ministry and just how and why we steward a ministry that leverages radio for God's kingdom. That's tomorrow on the Morning Conversation.

0: Dennis and Jana Lilienthal of Grand Island are wishing their grandson Henry a very happy 12th birthday. You are such a loving, active, caring, fun-loving, and helpful young man. You make us smile. Happy birthday, Henry. We love you, Grandpa and Grandma.
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Well, hey, MyBridge Radio. I'm Emily, getting to hang out with you for a few hours today. And that was Red Rocks Worship with the Lord is with me, one of my favorite songs in the season as we enter into a season of almost winter. Actually, tomorrow should be the first day of frost. You know, I know a lot of gardeners are thinking about that because they have to take care of the fruit and the vegetables that they grew. But here's the thing, I'm not a gardener. I sure want to be, maybe in a few years. But the first frost date for me means that we get to settle in into a season where it's more known for rest. And I think that's hard for a lot of us to enter into, me especially. But I have learned over the years, it's so needed. God created seasons for a reason. And instead of not looking forward to it, I'm telling my mind, hey, let's look forward to this new season of rest. This is when I can gather my thoughts and sit with them for a little bit longer than I could in the summer. So this is an exciting season that we're entering into. And I'm so thankful that we get to do it together, especially with music that will encourage our hearts in it. So let's scoot up close to I Know a Name from Elevation Worship.

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Choose your own adventure. Oh, back in the day, I used to read books from that series, which allowed you to choose what you wanted to do at key points in the story. So if you wanted to walk in the graveyard, you'd turn to page 57. Or if you wanted to ride the motorcycle, you'd turn to page 32. You know, choose your own adventure. Now, the books are still popular today because they imitate life. We're constantly making choices that have consequences for ourselves and for others. And like the books, we're not the author. In Hebrews chapter 12, Jesus is called the author and perfecter of faith. He chose the adventure of human life. He chose to show compassion to people stuck in horrifying stories. And he chose to give his life for us, constantly entrusting himself to the Father's perfect plot line. Using his blood as the ink, Jesus scripted a new story, and he's writing you into the adventure of following him. What chapter are you in today? What choices are before you? Those choices will either bring you closer to the author or drive you farther away. Wherever you are in the story, whatever consequences you're bearing, the author isn't finished. It may be a dark place, but that's where God does his best work. Today, choose the adventure of following the author. MyBridge Radio, helping to connect you to God, the author and perfecter of our faith.

tell my kiddos all the time, I am so thankful that God is the author of my story and that he is the perfecter of my faith, because if I was in charge, things would not go amazing. This is My Bridge Radio, helping keep you connected to our God who is the author of our story. And aren't we so thankful that it's him in charge and not us? At least I am. And Leanna Crawford wrote it into words with her song, Thank God, right here on My Bridge Radio. I remember.

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1: I drive 100 miles a day for work right now, and it's the spiritual uplifting, it's the motivation, it's the other stories of the other believers.

You know, a couple days ago, I was reminded of the challenge that we did here at MyBridge Radio. It was called the Kindness Challenge, where we went out of our way to express our gratitude towards someone. And I would normally say I'm pretty good at this, but then I got into this kind of rut where all I could see were the circumstances right in front of me. And it was really hard to be thankful and grateful and express my gratitude to others. I'm not proud of that season, but I did learn a lot of it when I came out of it. So when I came out of it, I was like, you know what? MyBridge Radio did this kindness challenge where I should send someone a text or even just tell them in person, I so appreciate this about you. And I did. I sent a text out and I was overwhelmed with emotion. I started crying and I thought, whoa, this is really bizarre that I am finding this so emotional right now. And I think what happened now that I've recovered, I'm smiling now, what I realized was I was living out scripture. Acts 20:35 says, it is more blessed to give than to receive. And Jesus reminded me in that it is really a special blessing to give ourselves to other, to encourage someone, to notice someone who needed to be lifted up. And that's why I got so emotional, because there was real joy in being able to give someone else a little of the grace that I received myself. I've already

0: Some songs, we don't just hear them, we know them. Lyrics that have met us in seasons of life, and voices God has used again and again to point our hearts back to Him. This November, three of those voices come together for one special evening in Lincoln.
1: Toby Mac, Chris Tomlin,
0: and Third Day. 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Toby Mac, Chris Tomlin, and Third Day, together for an evening of music, worship, and fellowship, Friday, November 20th at Pinnacle Bank Arena in Lincoln. Oh Lord, I need you. For ticket information and full event details, visit mybridgeradio.net.

0: Jamie McDonald with her song Ain't No Way. I've got some Micah Tyler coming up, I See Grace, and then a new song, if you're able to stick around. It's called What Grace Can Do. It's a reminder of the power of Christ living within us right here on MyBridge Radio.
1: I've

what grace can do from Cochrane and Company. You know, grace is truly more than God overlooking your mistakes. It's God coming towards you while we're still a mess. I love how my kids are learning on Wednesday night. They have this little booklet and it talks about big words that we hear as Christians. In the Bible, you'll see them. And one word is called justified. And I loved the way that they explained it. Justified means God treats you just as if you'd never sinned. And I love that because that's grace. That is God coming towards you. And he takes the places where we might feel ashamed or broken or beyond hope and reminds our hearts that our story isn't over. And that's why I love what we're doing here at MyBridge Radio, because it matters so much. Because somebody listening today needs that reminder. I need that reminder. I think I need to hear a song that points me back to Jesus just as much as anybody else listening, or a truth that meets us right in the middle of a hard day. So during our impact days, we're praying for God to provide 200 first-time impact partners to help fuel another year of sharing that hope. 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

0: Dennis and Jana Lilienthal of Grand Island are wishing their grandson Henry a very happy 12th birthday. You are such a loving, active, caring, fun-loving, and helpful young man. You make us smile. Happy birthday, Henry. We love you, Grandpa and Grandma.
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A great start to this hour with Mercy Me, with Greater, and then Torrin Wells with Breathe on it. I'm seeing the lineup this hour, and I'm so excited to share some encouraging music from Phil Wickham, Praise You in the Storm, some Elevation Worship, some new music from David Leonard coming up later in the hour. Now, this is all music that reminds our hearts that we are not fighting any battle alone. And so we would love for you to scoot up close to the music this hour. And you know, if there's ever a song that really just reaches the deepest part of your heart, we would love to hear about it, and we would love for you to join our music advisory team. This is a team where you get to rate the music that's played here and continue to make sure that the hope-filled music that you hear stays right here so others can enjoy it as well. So you can head to mybridgeradio.net and join our music advisory team. Let's dive right in. I'm Emily, your host, and here's Jesus Loves by Zach Williams. Oh.

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1: After 4 long months of battling unemployment, Christina in Papillion asked MyBridge to stop her monthly investment. Our response? We immediately stopped her gift and sent Christina an intentional note and a book that would prayerfully give her hope in the midst of those circumstances and remind her that although she couldn't partner financially right now, she was still family and we were praying for her. 4 months later, Christina reached out again and shared how meaningful the book was, how it helped her connect to God 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Then Christina shared that the Lord had provided a job opportunity and she would be resuming her monthly giving to MyBridge, doubling what she had previously given, a worshipful response to the provision she received that could only have come from God. Through a simple act of care from MyBridge, Christina was connected to God when she needed to be reminded that He had not forgotten her. 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

Well, whether you're heading to work or driving a really long stretch of highway or finally making your way home, we are glad that you are spending some time with us here at MyBridge Radio. So thank you for bringing Nebraska together. Shout out to everyone listening in the town of Armhurst, Binkleman, and Bennington. We couldn't be more glad that you are joining us today.

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Kind of an interesting line in this article I read the other day. It said, be killing sin or it will be killing you. Now, that's a pretty intense sentence right there. I'm Emily, your host here, by the way, on MyBridge Radio. But after I kind of just started chewing on that quote, I started thinking about how often I treat sin like it's just this little thing that we're managing. Maybe it's resentment. Maybe it's gossip. Maybe it's the irritation I keep justifying. Maybe it's jealousy. Maybe it's the thought that I keep replaying because I'm convinced that I have every right to be angry. Well, here's what scripture reminds me in Romans 8. It says, if by

these things. So what do I do with that? Well, I take God's word and I put it right in the middle of the battle. When fear says, what if this goes wrong? God says, do not fear, for I am with you. And then when my heart says, but I can't forgive them, I go back to what God has said about forgiveness. And it reminds my heart that it is way better to forgive than to be resentful. And when I'm tempted to believe that I'm alone, God's word reminds me, I will never forsake you nor leave you. The Holy Spirit uses the truth of God's word to fight the lies that sin has been feeding us. So I love, instead of saying, what am I struggling with? I can ask, what am I feeding? Because whatever I'm continually feeding gets stronger. And I think in my own personal life, there's some sin that I've been making room for that God is asking me to put to death, not by my own strength, but by His Spirit.

Well, there was that new song from David Leonard, Well Done, right here on MyBridge Radio, reminding me of when I was leading a small group recently, and it reminded me of something I've learned about myself. I'm not necessarily a teacher. I'm much more of an encourager, and honestly, I could probably see myself coaching a sport before teaching a classroom full of kids. And I think that's okay. The more that we learn about how God has wired us, the more we begin to recognize what we're strong at and where we have room to grow and how He might use us to make a difference. And that's one of the reasons why I've been so interested in learning more about the Fellowship of Christian Athletes, or also known as FCA, because their heart is to see the world transformed by Jesus Christ through the influences of coaches and athletes. And they're equipping coaches to be disciple makers right where they are in their season's mission field of sports. So I just thought about that a little bit longer. There's a coach that isn't just teaching someone how to throw a ball or run a play or become a better athlete. They have an opportunity to influence a young person's life and point them toward Jesus. So FCA is serving students in middle school, high school, and college through things like weekly huddle gatherings where athletes can grow in their faith and learn what it means to follow Christ on the field. And I love that reminder because God doesn't ask us to be good at everything. He invites us to be faithful with the influences He gives us. And I think maybe that's part of what it looks like to have a soul on fire for Jesus, not just being excited about our own faith, but letting that faith spill over into the lives of the people around us. So let's get back into the music here on MyBridge Radio with Third Day with their song, Soul on Fire. God.

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You know, there are times where life is just challenging. There's things that we're facing. 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We need wisdom and knowledge. 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So we would love to pray for you too. You don't have to put your name. You can remain anonymous, but we would love to be lifting up your circumstances to a God who hears us and sees our tears.

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0: Dennis and Jana Lilienthal of Grand Island are wishing their grandson Henry a very happy 12th birthday. You are such a loving, active, caring, fun-loving, and helpful young man. You make us smile. Happy birthday, Henry. We love you, Grandpa and Grandma.
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Matthew West right there with Back to Jesus. I'm Emily, getting to hang out with you this hour, and I'm seeing some Cece Whining, some Kane, some Jonathan and Melissa Helzer, all music pointing us to our God who is the author of our lives. And boy, am I so grateful that he is the one writing my story and not me. And you know, there was a conversation on the morning conversation just yesterday that had the same kind of tone. It was a conversation with Heath and a Nebraska football tight end, Luke Lindenmeyer. He talked about how he continues to experience God and dive into his word around a world who would really like it if he didn't do just that. So if you want to hear that conversation, you can tune into it on our app or at mybridgeradio.net. Let's dive into some more music from Cece Whining's Goodness of God.

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The team and I just want to say we're really glad you're here. And we have more encouraging music sending it your way right now. It's from John Reddick with Holding On.

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1: I've been blessed by the messages that you guys give. It's really encouraging to just get out in your car and turn on the radio and get hit with that. You know, trust in the Lord. He's the boss. He'll take

You know, I read something recently that made me smile because it started with something so familiar. A creamy soup on the stove, chocolate chip cookies in the oven, a fleece blanket on your lap. I bet you know that feeling. And you walk into a house like that and just take off your shoes and something in you just settles. I think God actually gives us little comforts like that as gifts, like a favorite song, a good friend to talk to, a morning routine, your kids piled around you, a warm house when it's cold outside. But here's what caught me. Comforts can only satisfy according to their size. Like a blanket can make you cozy, but it can't fix your marriage. A good meal can comfort you, but it can't take away grief. A beautiful home can make you feel safe, but it can't promise that nothing bad will ever happen. We live east of Eden. Things aren't the way they were meant to be. And sometimes we're trying to squeeze a God-sized longing into something the size of a blanket. But scripture says that God is the God of all comfort. And that's different because God doesn't just send us a little comforts from a distance. He gave us himself. Jesus came near. This is My Bridge Radio, and Toby Mack reminds us of that with his song, Cornerstone.

Now, to me, a cup of coffee sounds good at any time. But you know what's better than a cup of coffee? Two brand new songs playing here on MyBridge Radio. That was Rent Collective with Evergreen. New to our ears, Josiah Queen coming up next with Can't Steal My Joy. And then some Gateway Worship called Best Days. New music again. I cannot wait to hear that song. It's coming up here in about 4 minutes.

You know, I had to think back a little bit and think about when someone helped me hear about Jesus. You know, maybe someone shared the gospel with you a long time ago, or maybe just yesterday. Maybe somebody prayed for you when you were walking through a difficult season, or maybe it was a song or a message playing here on MyBridge Radio that reminded you of what was true when your own thoughts were pulling you somewhere else. However it happened, somebody helped point you toward the hope that we have in Jesus. And here's what I love about that. We don't manufacture that hope. We receive it from Jesus, but then we get to participate in helping others hear about him too. And we can't make somebody's heart come alive to Jesus. That's the work that only God can do. But we can help make sure that the message of that hope keeps reaching people. 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And maybe this is the one way that you can help someone else hear about him too.

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1: A coworker of mine told me about MyBridge. Said, I like the music and the message, and MyBridge was kind of the bridge day to day to the Lord for me. 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
0: Our Impact Days finale is October 21st through the morning of the 23rd.
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0: Dennis and Jana Lilienthal of Grand Island are wishing their grandson Henry a very happy 12th birthday. You are such a loving, active, caring, fun-loving, and helpful young man. You make us smile. Happy birthday, Henry. We love you, Grandpa and Grandma.
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0: On the night you fall in all the pieces, you can bring your lonely heart to Jesus. What if I told you that I believe it?
1: Well, we are turning the page to a new hour here on MyBridge Radio. I'm Emily, and I am so glad you're along for it. That was for King and Country with What If I Told You. Now, we've been together for a few hours already today, and this is actually my final hour with you. But I'm so glad that you have stayed with me and that you're tuning in. And I just want to say, if you're tuning in for the first time right now, welcome. You're right where you belong. And we play hope-filled music here on MyBridge Radio. We got some house fires coming up. We got Hillary Scott and the Scott family. And before I end my time with you, I'm going to share two new songs. One from Josh Wilson, How Loved You Are, and then Phil Wickham with Everyday Hallelujah. So let's get right into it here. I'm Emily, your host, and this is House Fires with I Thank God.

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1: Jamie and Holdridge would tune into MyBridge Radio every day. One year during the annual Impact Days finale, something she heard challenged her to pause and consider what God might be asking her to do.
2: There was a comment made about give what you can, and it took me back to thinking about the woman who put everything she had in. I feel God is saying, if you pledge $30 a month, I'll provide.
1: So she did. And even through medical scares leading to financial ups and downs, God remained faithful to provide.
2: An anonymous envelope showed up in my husband's lunchbox at work. 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My coworkers came up with a Visa gift card. Whatever you need, here you go. God would find a way for us to meet our budget.
1: Those unexpected provisions felt like God's affirmation of Jamie's investment as an impact partner.
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You know, Susie Larson always centers our hearts at the beginning of the week through our Kingdom Connection newsletter, which is sent out every Monday. It's yours. Just go to mybridgeradio.net, scroll to the bottom, and put your email in there. But she always sets the tone. And here she is right now in the middle of our week, setting the tone again. She said, "May the Lord Himself pour out a fresh anointing on your life today. May you suddenly have a heightened discernment about where to walk, what to say, and how to pray." This is My Bridge Radio. You

You know, My Bridge Radio, October is pretty fun. It's a fun month because it's Pastor Appreciation Month. And I've been thinking about our pastor and something I really love about him. He has such a heart for these little first graders and helping them grow in their love for Jesus. And I don't know how long he has been teaching Sunday school for the first graders, but I think it's been longer than I've been alive. So it's been a very long time. And he challenged them to memorize John 8:12, where Jesus says, "I am the light of the world. Whoever follows me will not walk in darkness, but will have the light of life." And here's the fun part. If they can tell him that verse 3 times in a row, he'll give them a gift card for ice cream. Now, my son is on the lookout for our pastor every time he sees him. He's ready to recite that verse. And I just love that. There's a little boy who's excited to see his pastor, excited to share God's word, and excited about learning scripture, and excited for ice cream. It reminds me that ministry doesn't always look like standing behind a pulpit on Sunday morning. Sometimes it's taking the time to invest in a first grader, helping God's word take root in a young heart. So if you have a pastor who's investing in you or your family, maybe we could take a moment this month to let them know that you see them and that you're thankful. Those little moments of faithfulness can make a pretty big difference.

Well, if you were here with me earlier this hour, you would have heard me say we have two new songs today, and we just played one of them already. Josh Wilson with How Loved You Are. And that song actually reminds me of a book that we're going through with our Sunday group, God Is More Than Enough. Both the book and the song remind my heart that His love for me isn't dependent on how well I'm doing. And I don't know if you need to hear that today to stop striving for a minute and just remember who you belong to, because you are loved by the God who knows you completely. He sees every part of your story. He writes it, and He invites you to rest in Him. This is My Bridge Radio. I know.

That was Phil Wickham with Everyday Hallelujah. Going to be ending our time together here on MyBridge Radio. But before I go, I want to remind you of God at Work Thursday tomorrow. There's a conversation with team leads Stan Parker and Jill. They're going to be talking about the Impact Days. And Stan's going to be sharing about the history of MyBridge Radio and how it all started. This is a conversation that I cannot wait to tune into because it was totally God at work in the way beginning, just as it always has been. And it's so encouraging to just hear the story over and over again. So if you would like to hear that, tune in tomorrow for God at Work Thursday. I hope you have a wonderful rest of your Wednesday.

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0: Dennis and Jana Lilienthal of Grand Island are wishing their grandson Henry a very happy 12th birthday. You are such a loving, active, caring, fun-loving, and helpful young man. You make us smile. Happy birthday, Henry. We love you, Grandpa and Grandma.
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0: Continue in what you have learned and have become convinced of, because you know those from whom you learned it, and how from infancy you have known the Holy Scriptures, which are able to make you wise for salvation through faith in Christ Jesus.
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helping to keep you connected to God, who is the author and perfecter of our faith, and because of that, there is absolutely no doubt that He does deserve it all. That is Chris Tomlin right here on MyBridge Radio, his new one called Doesn't He Deserve It All? And right in front of him as our Wednesday evening got underway, we heard from Passion and Just That Good. Glad that you're with us here on MyBridge Radio. Hope that this 14th of October was a good day for you. Hard to believe that tomorrow is the halfway point of the month already. Sounding like a rainy couple of days coming up in parts of Nebraska, but as we move towards the weekend, along with some frost chances to hopefully deal with some of those mosquitoes that we've been dealing with, it does sound like a nice middle weekend of October coming up across Nebraska. Well, this morning was Worship for Your Wednesday on MyBridge Radio. Great praise and worship music, and as always, Jill and Heath had some good insights to share with us. Some of what they shared coming up in about 20 minutes here on MyBridge Radio. And to take us towards that time, here's Brandon Lake with Gratitude. Oh.

Hi, this is Pastor Greg Madsen on MyBridge Radio, keeping you connected. Choose your own adventure. Oh, back in the day, I used to read books from that series, which allowed you to choose what you wanted to do at key points in the story. So if you wanted to walk in the graveyard, you'd turn to page 57. Or if you wanted to ride the motorcycle, you'd turn to page 32. You know, choose your own adventure. Now, the books are still popular today because they imitate life. We're constantly making choices that have consequences for ourselves and for others. And like the books, we're not the author. In Hebrews chapter 12, Jesus is called the author and perfecter of faith. He chose the adventure of human life. He chose to show compassion to people stuck in horrifying stories. And he chose to give his life for us, constantly entrusting himself to the Father's perfect plot line. Using his blood as the ink, Jesus scripted a new story, and he's writing you into the adventure of following him. What chapter are you in today? What choices are before you? Those choices will either bring you closer to the author or drive you farther away. Wherever you are in the story, whatever consequences you're bearing, the author isn't finished. It may be a dark place, but that's where God does his best work. Today, choose the adventure of following the author. MyBridge Radio, helping to connect you to God, the author and perfecter of our faith.

It is Hope Darst on MyBridge Radio, the mighty name of Jesus. Well, our Impact Days finale is coming up next week from the 21st through the morning of the 23rd on MyBridge Radio. As those days are getting closer, coming up on God at Work Thursday tomorrow, Jill is going to be connecting with MyBridge team lead Stan Parker. Now, Stan's going to be sharing about the history of MyBridge and how and why we steward the ministry that leverages radio for God's kingdom. Really great God at Work Thursday conversation between Jill and Stan Parker coming up tomorrow morning. That'll be getting underway at right around 6:10 Central Time. Really hope that you can join us for that. Right now, it's Leanna Crawford. Thank God.

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1: 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I really

0: Shane and Shane, right here on MyBridge Radio, Living Water. Glad you're spending some time with us on this Wednesday evening. Every Wednesday morning is Worship for Your Wednesday on MyBridge Radio. Great praise and worship music to start the middle of the week off. And Jill and Heath also have some great things to share, including this morning, a reminder for us that in the middle of everything going on, we need to take time to enjoy our lives.
1: Well, it happened again, Jill. I was taught a lesson by a five-year-old.
2: That would mean a granddaughter is involved.
1: That's right. Actually, there might be a couple of these lessons we hear about today. This one was about taking time to enjoy life. Because doesn't it feel like so much of life is about doing, you know, do your work, do your chores, do your homework, hurry up and eat. We got to go do the next activity.
2: I agree with the hurry up and eat one, but the rest of them I'm sinking with you.
1: Well, this past weekend, Papa and Sally, that's what our grandkids call us, Papa and Sally, we were on soccer duty for our five-year-old granddaughter because, well, Mom and Dad had a lot of doings. Dad's in the field cutting beans. Mom was away at her grandma's birthday party. So Grandpa and Grandma, we endured a windy afternoon of micro soccer.
2: Okay.
1: And the first thing our granddaughter asked upon enduring a soccer game that I don't think she was really that into was, can we stop at the playground?
2: Well, so, I thought she would go, now can we get ice cream?
1: Well, I think Grandma took care of that after the playground. But nice. There's this playground between the soccer fields and the parking lot. So Grandma said, for 5 minutes. Well, suddenly the girl who had very little energy for one more scheduled activity had more than enough to take a few spins on the merry-go-round and to climb the ladder up to the big slide. And then we waved her over. It's like, okay, come on. And we were exhausted. We were ready to go. And like a good little girl, she came running over, but she was incredulous. She's like, has it been 5 minutes already? So she negotiated one more trip down the slide. And Jill, I was just on a weekend full of appointments. She just wanted to play, not for a coach, not for cheers, just because. And, you know, most of us are walking into a day. We may not get to choose most of our itinerary today, but we can choose how we're going to set our minds.

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Life fills with school schedules, pickups, drop-offs, new commitments. 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Coming to Omaha this fall, the Stars Tour with Ann Wilson. 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

Jet Trouble right here on MyBridge Radio with I Need You. Hey, for a few weeks now, we've been playing a new song from Seth Schlieder that really focuses on giving 110% to Jesus. It's called All In, and that song is coming up right after this song of truth from Big Daddy Weave. Here is Heaven Changes Everything. These

0: spending some time with us this Wednesday evening on MyBridge Radio. Just heard that new one from Seth Schlieder. It's called All In. Well, every Wednesday morning on MyBridge Radio is Worship for Your Wednesday, great praise and worship music. And Jill and Heath have some good insights they share with us, including for us this morning a reminder about the wisdom of keeping our minds and hearts focused on gratitude.
1: It's hard to stay angry when your heart is tuned toward gratitude. Some wise counsel I received from a friend recently, Jill, and I had a chance to put it into practice the other day. Yeah, a couple of text messages really kind of set me off. Mm-hmm. And I reacted in a way I don't think I normally would. Mm-hmm. Like, I don't normally fire back a text to really make sure the other person understood how wrong I thought they were.
2: Oh, no. And then you feel so good after you do that, huh?
1: That's the thing. I felt gross. Yeah. I just, like, what did I just do? I stewed over it. I kept replaying the exchange in my head. And then I realized I can't keep sitting in this place. Mm. So I had an hour drive before I could really do anything about it.
2: Okay.
1: So I started thinking about the good things that had happened that day. I had been with all five of my grandkids. Mm-hmm. We were celebrating birthdays for two of them. I ate cake.
2: That's a good thing.
1: I held my infant grandson. Mm-hmm. I played with my granddaughters. Really, I let two text messages alter what was really a great day.
2: Yeah, we have so been there, so don't kick yourself too hard. That so happens to me where one thing will send the day spiraling, mm-hmm. and then we get the choice. Is this one thing? Yes, I might have made a mistake, mm-hmm. but is this one thing going to dictate the course of my day? Or maybe I can course correct in humility, go back to that person, mm-hmm. or that thing, and see how I can shift the day.

0: Dennis and Jana Lilienthal of Grand Island are wishing their grandson Henry a very happy 12th birthday. You are such a loving, active, caring, fun-loving, and helpful young man. You make us smile. Happy birthday, Henry. We love you, Grandpa and Grandma.
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